place. 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Saxes do their tricks in Duke's place. Fellas swing their chicks in Duke's place. Come on, get your kicks in Duke's place. Take it, Duke.

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1: Every kiss, every hug seems to act just like a drug. You're getting to be a habit with me, dear. Let me stay in your arms. I'm

Your heart's applauding and the curtain started to rise. Suddenly you kiss and nothing quite like this has ever happened to you before. As up go the lights, out go the flags, on come the dancers, bang goes the drum, and you're in love. And the show has begun.

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1: It came from nowhere, the night that we met was like a melodious plea. Sweet moon song that wasn't meant for me. Why is it always reminding me of a love dream that never could be?

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Sorrow ended, and the whole world blended in a rhapsody.

0: Tide's coming. He's gonna be a son of a gun. He's gonna make pretty women jump and shout.
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But more than this,